0: on, why don't you sleep with me? Shut up and sleep with me, come on, and sleep with me, shut up and sleep with me, come on, why don't you sleep with me? Shut up.
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Once you can hear suckling show, but I ever gonna see my old pop and I know you ever gonna

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Mm-hmm. 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

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Start Rádió. 1, 2, 1, 2, 1, 2, check this out. It's the jump board right now.

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I say you look so fine that I really want to make you mine. 4, 5, 6, come on and get your kicks. Now you don't need to

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I really wanna make you mine. 4, 5, 6, come on and get your kicks. Now you don't need a

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I hear you all ask about the meaning of scat. 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
3: Vama, you know, say that I'm a snow, me, I go blam. I like you, boom, boom, damn. 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